Ah, yes, Peter Rowan and the Barefoot Country Road. Came from an album he did called Dust Bowl Children. From Stephen Stills, we heard To a Flame from his first solo album, Wichita Lineman. Glenn Campbell did that song, written by Jimmy Webb. Waterfall from Stone Roses, After All from Dar Williams, and a couple of songs from the Grateful Dead. Addicts of My Life, coming from the Spring Tour, 1990. And Queen Jane, Approximately. And that was the B-side of Touch of Grey. Welcome to The Music Never Stopped. It's the rock and roll history lesson without the lecture. Coming up next, Graham Parker.

0: KRCL supports nonprofits in our community, like Art Access, which will open the doors to a new street-facing gallery and workshop space this summer. 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

0: Soul Limbo from Booker T and the MGs. One Headlight, that was Jacob Dylan and the Wallflowers. I Still Believe in the Great Design, the name of the band is The Call. Michael Bean singing that song. Walk On By from Isaac Hayes. Clementine from Sarah Jaffe. Should I Stay or Should I Go from The Clash? And we started things off with No Woman, No Cry from Graham Parker. The ripple effect continues here on The Music Never Stopped. Coming up next, Jeff Tweedy does a song from Blood on the Tracks. We're mixing up the medicine on The Music Never Stopped.
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He felt the heat of the night hit him like a freight train moving with a simple twist of fate.

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0: You wanna have fun? 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You can stay all night and play with my TV. TV is the thing this year, this year. TV is the thing this year. Radio was great, now it's out of date. TV is the thing this year. Last night I was watching Old Tom Mix. My TV broke, I was in a fix. I got on the phone, called my man, said, get here, Daddy, as fast as you can. TV is the thing this year. Oh, TV is the thing this year. Radio was great, but now it's out of date. And TV is the thing this year. Now he turned my dial to channel one. I knew that this was gonna be fun. He turned my dial to channel two. That station thrilled me through and through. He moved one notch to channel three. I said, how I love what you're doing to me. He said, wait a minute, let's try channel four. Just about the time someone knocked on the door. TV is the thing this year. Oh yes, TV is the thing this year. Radio was great, but now it's out of date. TV is the thing this year. The way he eased into channel five, that man must have had fluid drive. He moved once more to channel six, then he opened up his bag of tricks. On channel seven, the show was late, but we got our kicks. On channel eight, he turned my dial to channel nine. Said, baby, your set is fine. He moved on up to channel 10. Then we started all over again. He finally hit channel 11. I cried, mama, he treats your daughter good. TV is the thing this year. Yes, radio was great, but now it's out of date. TV is the thing this year. Baby, my TV set will need fixing just about this time every night.
1: All right, Dinah Washington right there. TV is a thing this year. Dinah Washington only lived to be 39 years old. She was having trouble sleeping and apparently piled a number of barbiturates on top of each other and, yeah, died in bed. Her husband woke up to find her being chilly. Her husband was Dick Night Train Lane, the National Football League Hall of Famer. Before Dinah Washington, we had the Harptones, Cry Like I Cried. It's Willie Winfield's birthday. Well, last week it was Willie Winfield's birthday, the great lead singer of the Harptones. The Harptones, we talk about the Crests last week singing in a New York subway. The Harptones sang underneath the Manhattan Bridge in New York City. Eddie Cochran did My Way, released in 1963, recorded in 1959. Therefore, it was released posthumously. Another 1960 released song left over from last week. Ray Charles doing Georgia on My Mind. If you ever wanted to know what happened to Johnny B. Goode, we had that for you right there. Bye Bye Johnny. Chuck Berry, 1960, from his fourth studio album, Rockin' at the Hops. The Chantels did He's Gone, 1957. With the great Arlene Smith singing lead. And we started off with Jimmy Charles with the Revelettes doing A Million to One, another 1960 song. Jimmy Charles from Paterson, New Jersey, real name Jimmy Chuck. So they changed it to Jimmy Charles. And singing with the Revelettes, Three Sisters from Paterson that Jimmy Chuck knew. Yeah. Wait a minute, I forgot. Between Bye Bye Johnny and He's Gone, we had Hug My Radiator by request, Dion. All right, coming up to the next stack. In that stack, there's the first British song to hit number one on the Billboard Top 100 here in the United States. The first British song to reach number one is in the stack. See if you can guess which one it is. We also got the Coasters. We got Dee Clark, Bill Haley and his Comets. And we have a 40-song pledge here at I Don't Sound Like Nobody, which, by the way, is brought to you exclusively on KRCL 90.9 FM, coming to you right out of Salt Lake City. That's where I'm sitting. A 40-song pledge. We're going to play 40 songs for you every week. Just to show you, we got music here on KRCL. All right, here's one. We lost Shelley Fabre about 10 days ago now. The actress, she appeared with Elvis in three of his movies, Spin Out, Clam Bake, and Girl Happy. And I've seen all of those, just so you don't have to. Here's Shelley Fabre.

I'd still be loving you. When mountains crumble to the sea,

We're doing sign language through the window as we're figuring this out. All right, we've got Hurtado live in the studio. They're going to play a track for us. We'll have a little chat, and then we'll hear a couple more. So let's get started. 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

0: Herb Hotto live in the studio here on KRCL 90.9 FM. I think they're going to make their way over here into the studio so that we can have a quick chat. That's one of my favorite songs by them. They were trying to decide which songs to play, and I was like, you have to play those songs. My two favorites, Foam Finger and The Point. Ugh, so good. So, so good. 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My name is Shanna Lee, and I am your host here on Monday Mornings. We are wrapping things up here for Utah Music Month on KRCL, celebrating just the absolute incredible talent that we have here locally. And we're just so grateful to have an opportunity to bring local musicians here in the studio at KRCL and to introduce you to some of the great talent that we have here. And I know that it's a special community. Okay, they're making their way in, and oh man, that sounded so good.
1: Thank you.
0: So good. Thank you so much for being here so early in the morning. Do you want to just quickly go around and introduce yourselves?
2: Yeah, I'm Sam. I play guitar and sing.
3: My name's Simon. I play guitar and do backup singing.
4: My name is Rhett. I play bass.
5: My name is Will. I play guitar.
0: Awesome.
2: And this is Sam.
6: My name is also Sam.
2: Sam plays drums.
0: Awesome. Well, thank you so much for waking up so early to be here with us. Yeah. And I just would love to hear a little bit. I mean, that as I've said a million times, that Cavalier EP was just such an incredible release by you guys. I love this sound that you have. Tell us a little bit about kind of how you have collaborated together and kind of found your style.
2: Simon and I met at Harmon's Immigration Market when we were 17. I had done Spy Hop as a kid. And I did I had like recorded one of like his shows for his band Blue Rain Boots, and we recognized each other, but we didn't like really know each other. And Simon has like gone on record to say that he was really afraid of that moment, and I was really afraid of that moment. But we hugged. We were like, "Hey, you kind of look familiar," and then we hugged it out. And it was kind of awkward because we didn't know each other, so it was kind of like it wasn't very like a tight embrace. It was just kind of like a
1: just kind of a like the I know you kind
2: of. It was like yeah. But then we started making music together like a few months later, in like 2020, like April 2020.
0: And
2: I played guitar for a few Blue Rainbow show, and then Simon played drums for Herb Hotto up until 2 weeks ago when we added Sam. And it was a big battle for a long time because Simon is so good at every instrument. But we made the switch.
0: Yeah. Awesome.
2: We added everyone kind of like down the road. Like we added Rhett last year on bass. When we played Killy Block Party and we went on like tour and stuff, and Will we added like in 2021, December 2021. Mm-hmm. Will and I are like childhood friends. We've known each other since we were like 3 or 4 years old.
0: That's amazing.
2: Yeah.
0: I had no idea that Spy Hop was part of your origin story. Mm-hmm. So that is how I got started.
2: Oh,
0: here.
2: Awesome.
1: No way.
0: I was a part of the very first Loud and Clear, and then I taught there for a long time.
2: I'm using a Spy Hop pick.
0: Yes.
2: Today. Oh. I don't know where it is. But.
0: So did you guys work with Kathy or with Jeremy?
2: Yeah, with Kathy.
0: Kathy.
2: Yeah.
0: Okay.
2: Yeah. Kathy worked with my sibling too. My sibling did musicology.
0: Okay.
2: And has a really great band called Stage Fright that was a musicology band that is still a band, and their record is so good.
0: Mm. I love this.
2: Sorry, what were you saying?
1: Oh, I love Kathy.
2: Yeah, we love
0: Kathy.
2: Yeah,
0: Kathy's amazing. Yeah. That's so great. Now, Sam, you made an incredible list that just went out on social media for KRCL's Utah Music Month, highlighting incredible local bands. And I just want to know kind of I read through it and loved your commentary. And what's very clear to me is just this love for this scene.
2: Yeah.
0: I think that we have a really special scene here. And what I really appreciate is how supportive the scene is of each other. So I'm wondering if you can kind of talk about that, what that's been like for you guys.
2: Yeah, I mean, kind of like how I was saying, like Simon and I met through just going to shows, mm-hmm. and that's how we met Sam and Rhett too. There's just like so much Salt Lake music that is like so good, but also just like as like third spaces, mm-hmm. As like community gathering places. I don't know. There's so many bands. There's so many different bands on the list. There's so many different like shows, and there's mm-hmm. like so many different people that are making like really cool stuff. And I just felt I like kind of got into the scene pretty late, like after I like graduated high school. But I pretty immediately felt like really like seen and really just like I don't know, like really like welcomed. Like I don't really have a friend now that I didn't meet through music. I met my girlfriend through like music, so it's just like become like fundamentally a part of like who I am now. And Salt Lake is really special in the way that like I think everyone just kind of knows each other. So when it's music, it's like another degree of separation of like we can really like try to recount all the bands that we've like filled in for, like played with, and we've probably met everybody mm-hmm. at this point.
0: Yeah. So. And it really sounds like you yourself, Sam, you're doing a ton for local bands. I told you this story when you first got here that we had Dogpaw on yeah. here like a week ago. And they were just so grateful to you and your support of them. And I love this idea of local music scene being a third space. I think yeah. that young people, all of us, you know, we really benefit from music, but I think young people especially need those spaces where they can feel accepted, welcomed, and celebrated for their creative brains and what they're creating and all of that stuff. So
2: yeah, there's no gatekeeping. We don't want to yeah.
0: I love that.
2: Yeah.
0: Yeah. Well, thank you so much for doing that. And I'm just, I feel so happy about this Spy Hop connection. Yeah. I'm such a huge supporter of Spy Hop. They're doing incredible things for young people. So awesome. Okay. Well, what do you guys have coming up? Anything that you want to talk about?
2: We're about to put out a song. It's like our first song in like over a year. We've been recording kind of between like our houses, our friend Jack's house. We did some recording in LA when we were just there. So it's our album is taking forever, but we're excited to like share what we've been working on, and it's been cool to have like I think previously a lot of the music was like really like self-sufficient. Like I would like just demo everything out and then everyone would learn the parts, but this is like a true like collaborative effort, and I think like the song that's about to come out is and the song we're about to play too is about it's quintessential as it gets. It's a really good like representation of everyone like putting parts into a song rather than it being like just about me.
0: Awesome. What's the name of the song?
2: The song we're about to play is called Coldplay 2003 Live.
0: Oh, awesome. Yeah. I love that. And when can we expect it out on all platforms?
2: Sometime this month. I honestly have no idea. Okay. But it will come out. I will probably be we'll probably just shadow drop it. We'll probably just decide that we want to put it out one morning and it'll be out.
0: Amazing. I can't wait. Yeah. That's awesome. All right. Well, we're going to hear this track. Any shows coming up?
2: Not much until October. We don't have anything confirmed, but it's either the last weekend of October or the second last week of October.
0: Amazing.
2: We got to figure it out, but we're going to do either of those. So the great. 30th and the 23rd, everyone keep your calendars open.
0: Awesome. Can't wait to hear this new track. And when the new record comes out, I hope you'll come back and we'll celebrate the incredible new music.
2: That'd be awesome.
0: All right. Well, these guys are going to make their way back into the room. We're going to hear a couple more songs from them. Once again, it is Hurtado here live in the studio. So excited to have these guys and really excited to hear this brand new song. You're going to hear it here first. And that is amazing. Thank you again so, so much to Sully for being here and doing engineering the whole session, making sure everything is running. We really appreciate him. He did a lot of work for Day in the Park on Saturday, and here he is bright and early making this happen. So huge thank you to him. Once again, you're listening to KRCL 90.9 FM, and this is Monday Mornings on KRCL. My name is Shanna Lee. We are closing out Utah Music Month, celebrating the incredible local talent that we have here. I look forward to every opportunity that I have to be able to celebrate the local bands that I love so, so much. And it's been such a fun experience over the last couple of months to be introduced to incredible local bands, to meet them for the first time. So it's been a lot of fun, and hopefully we'll just be friends forever. All right, I think we're just about ready. Here is a brand new song by Hurtado live in the studio.

0: Some Bob Marley and the Wailers with Positive Vibrations, starting off middays on KRCL. It is Monday, August 31st. Shanna Lee just did a great live session with Hurtado in studio. And maybe you know, and maybe you were there. KRCL's Day in the Park was on Saturday, and I got the whole crew that was down there, well, at least part of the crew, in studio. Hey, y'all, we did good job, Day in the Park.
1: Yes.
2: Yeah.
0: The weather was a little spicy, Eric, but...
3: We made it happen. We found the dial that turns the rain to perfect amount. And we twisted that knob, and the sun came out. And big thanks to our sound team. A big thanks to all the volunteers.
0: Let's say their names, Griffin and Sully.
2: Yes.
3: And Connor as well.
0: Did an amazing job.
3: And a long stretch of KRCL volunteers. We would not have been able to put that event on without the support. 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
2: Thank you guys so much for running that. It was a blast seeing everyone walk away from that tent with purple and pink and yellow all over their hands. We'd love to see if you guys have any t-shirts that you want to share with us. We want to see your designs. Tag us at KRCL Radio on social media. I am so excited to see some of the tie-dye. Some folks were over there for a while putting together all their folds and everything, and it was just so much fun to see all that. And thanks to all the other nonprofit partners who came out. It was amazing to walk around and really feel all that community love.
0: It was a day of community love. Shanna Lee, you were out there with your family and looked like everybody was having a good time.
4: It was so much fun. And I just, the thing that I love about Day in the Park is just the connection with community. I saw one of my old Loud and Clear students that I hadn't seen in 10 years. He plays bass in Jazzy Olivo's band. And it was so fun. It made my heart so happy. I got to see Chovy, another former Loud and Clear student, and it's just such a nice gathering of people who love KRCL and love local music.
0: Well, thank you to everybody who came out. Thank you to all of our sponsors. And also, if you took photos, please tag at KRCL Radio,
2: because
0: we want to see your photos. We want to share your photos so you can do that. But we're also all on air right now because we had a big opportunity drawing with our friends from Saturday Cycles, who very generously donated an e-bike. And we wanted to announce the winner on air. Nobody knows who the winner is except for Morgan. So, Morgan, won the e-bike?
2: All right, you guys. This was the hot prize of the evening. And it goes to Grace.
0: Grace wins.
2: Grace, no last name. Thank you, Grace. You've been contacted offside, so you should know that you should know your last name, and you should know that you won. Congratulations. We hope you enjoy your e-bike, and we hope you ride it today in the park next year and come out again.
0: That would be amazing. Grace, we got your number. There's a message waiting for you, and thank you to everybody who
2: Big
0: came
2: thanks to
0: out.
2: Saturday Cycles for giving the bike to Grace and to the station.
0: Absolutely.
2: And always a big partner with this event every year. It was so much fun.
0: It was so much fun. So thank you to everybody who came out today in the park. Again, thank you to all of our sponsors, including Saturday Cycles, the Ace Grant, the NEA, and the
3: Anderson Renewal.
0: Anderson Renewal, and also the Division of Arts and Museums.
3: Yeah.
0: So thanks to everybody, and let's listen to some Queen.
2: Yes.
0: KRCL.
3: I knew this was coming.

That is a New Orleans legend, Marilyn Barberin, and she used to record with Eddie Bowe with a group, with the side group called the Soul Finders. Mark Stone, who is a guitarist in Louisiana, has created the new Soul Finders and got Marilyn Barberin to lend her beautiful, cool soul voice to that newer track. Also, kind of the same for Irma Thomas and Galactic, teaming up before that with the song Where I Belong from another great collaboration called Audience with the Queen. We heard B.B. Stockwell with When You Know and Trey Anastasio live and acoustic with the song Taste. Coming up at 12 o'clock, stick around for 12 o'clock Women Who Rock. Before we get there, here's Amy Winehouse.

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1: 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Here's what's shaking for Monday, August 31st. The Mill Creek Arts Council is concluding their final Summer Jam concert series. It's going to be happening at the Canyon Rim Park with local food vendors and local music. No ticket required, and performances start at 7 p.m. Then happening over in Murray at Wheeler Historic Farm is A Light to Remember, the annual community gathering on International Overdose Awareness Day. The event is open to all and will run from 5 to 9 p.m. Then for some live music tonight, Black Marble will be taking the stage at the Urban Lounge with show beginning at 7 p.m. And do note, this is a 21 and over show. 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
2: That's right. 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And I want to start things off with some brand new music from the group The Linda Lindas. They just released their third album called Gotta Get Out, and they have come a long way since we first saw them in 2022 from a viral video of them playing in their school library. Bella Salazar, Eloise Wong, Lucia, and Mila De La Garza have grown up before our eyes and have a great new record out. I'm going to play two tracks. One of them, they've really come into their own and really proving that they're not just a one-hit wonder. They've teamed up with Haley Williams of Paramore for a song, and we're going to start things off with this one called Burning Out. Brand new music from the Linda Lindas. Their album is out now, called Gotta Get Out. It's Women Who Rock.

That's brand new music from the Linda Lindas, and that one features Hayley Williams of Paramore. Their new record is called Gotta Get Out, and so great watching this young band grow up. They're still in their early 20s. First came on the scene around the pandemic in 2021 or 2022. And you gotta say, it's just great to hear the Linda Lindas rocking out. Also, born on this day, Gina Shook, the drummer of the Go-Go's, is turning 69 years old. And you got to think that the Linda Lindas definitely had inspiration from the Go-Go's, and the Go-Go's paving the way for four women starting a rock and roll band and a punk band and gaining traction. So in honor of Gina Shook's birthday, here's the Go-Go's.

0: April. I heard my mother sing way back when I was a child.
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0: And that's East Coast musician, multi-instrumentalist, Panda Bear, born with the name Noah Benjamin Lennox. I like Panda Bear. I dig it. And that was the song Fairy Lady. We also had Pixies before that and the classic Where Is My Mind? It's Monday, so that I am asking myself that question solid. We also had The Clash in there with Janie Jones. And then before that, as we rounded out the 1 o'clock hour, we had some local music with Cardinal Bloom, and I wanted to let you know today we are closing out Utah Music Month. And if you head over to our homepage at krcl.org, we have Sam Hurtado's Essential Albums of the 2020s. That's so weird to say that this is the decade we're in. But it's Utah Music Month, and he gave us a whole slew of local music and local albums. And one of the artists on there is Cardinal Bloom. So you should check it out. Head over to krcl.org. But we heard from there with 1230. And then before that, we had Death Cab for Cutie. And then Lake Street Dive with Dance with a Stranger. They'll be here this Friday opening up for Jack Johnson. So good things, all good things, including some new music that I have coming up next, a new album from Michelle Ndegeocello. Yes, I got it for you. And it's a cool cover. You want to stay with us, KRCL.
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0: 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Now, as promised, Michelle Ndegeocello is coming out with a new album. Actually, it dropped at the beginning of August, the beginning of this month. Folks, this is the last day of August. Sorry, just had to do a little check there, reality check. This is her third album off of Blue Note Albums label, and the album is Synonym. And this one that we're going to be getting into is a cover of Human League's Don't You Want Me featuring Cat Power. Yes, I know, right? I'm so excited. On this album also, Michelle has teamed up with Chaka Khan, Brandi Carlile. We have Madison Cunningham on there, Laura Lee of Krungbin, and then Moses Sumney, and all the things. Willow's on there. Robert Glasper. There's so many. Emily King. There's not enough time. But you're going to want to check it out. It is so good. But here's the cover. And Michelle, producer, singer, songwriter, bassist, you're going to hear it in here. And it's a her own spin with Cat Power's of Human League's 80s synth pop. Don't You Want Me? Yeah, I'm already singing it in my head. But this has like a reggae groove, and you're going to hear that bass drop. Okay, this is enough of me describing it. Hear for yourself. New music, Michelle Ndegeocello, featuring Cat Power and Don't You Want Me off her new album, KRCL.

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2: And in that set of music, we heard from Vampire Weekend and Sunflower featuring Steve Lacy. We also had some Alan Stone in there and Can't Explain This Love. And then some new music from Michelle Ndegea Cello featuring Cat Power and the cover of the Human League's Don't You Want Me. So good. It was more like a reggae kind of like beautiful bass, as Michelle always does. I really enjoyed that. And that's off of her new album, Synonym. So you're going to have to check that out here. We have more music coming up. We have some Bruce Hornsby, some Iron and Wine, and Wilco. But first, let's get into this one. This is Fenny Lee and Yeah, that's just say just like that. KRCL.

0: That's a brand new one from Teenage Fan Club, their song Day in the Sun. Right before that, we heard a new single from Beck, Disappearing Act, from his upcoming 15th studio album. The record Ride Lonesome comes out on September 18th. It finds Beck teaming up with the same musicians he worked with on his Sea Change album, and very reminiscent so far of the songs from the Morning Phase and Sea Change eras for Beck. Great to have new music from him on the way. And starting us off, Margaret Glaspy from her new album, I Am Both, full of some amazing songs. We heard the song Reminder. She is touring this fall with a stop here in Salt Lake City, November 9th. She will be at Urban Lounge. On the way, let's see what we have coming up. We'll hear a new one from Michelle Indeghiocello. She's got a new duets album, all covers. It's a record called Synonym. We're going to hear Michelle Indeghiocello teaming up with Cat Power for a great cover of a Human League song. Also new jazz music out of Chicago from the Blue Earth Sound. New Grace Cummings, and a whole lot more coming up here on New Music Monday on KRCL.
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3: Well, the Rolling Stones' tour of the United States is over. They wound it up with a free concert at the Altamont Speedway for more than 300,000 people. There were 4 births, 4 deaths, and an awful lot of scuffles reported. We've received word that someone was stabbed to death in front of the stage by a member of the Hell's Angels. Nothing's confirmed on that. We were there. We didn't see it, but we did see a lot.
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0: New Music Monday here on KRCL. Getting cloudy out here in Salt Lake City. We had a lot of rain over the weekend, but that did not stop us from having a great day in the park. KRCL's Day in the Park returned on Saturday. Wonderful turnout, amazing music, some great vendors, food trucks. Big shout out to the staff, the volunteers, our sound team, all the folks that made the event happen. It was a ton of fun. If you were there and have any pictures, make sure to tag KRCL. We'd love to see you. We'd love to see the pictures of your time out at Day in the Park. Currently 77 in Salt Lake, still expecting more rain. It looks like it's going to clear up a bit this week as far as rain is concerned. It should be dry Wednesday and Thursday. Tomorrow, still a slight chance. Highs in the mid-80s. Warmest day coming up this week, most likely Friday with a high of 87. And then a better chance of seeing more rain over the weekend. 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

0: Chicago-based jazz project Blue Earth Sound from the new Everything to Remember album with the song Limiter. St. Paul and the Broken Bones before that. They just put out a new EP with the that tune we heard, the song Mess I Made, and a new single from Lake Street Dive starting off the hour, their new song You're Never Around. We also heard from Michelle Indeggio Cello teaming up with Cat Power to cover Human League's Don't You Want Me. Michelle Indeggio Cello has a new album on the way. It's called Synonym. It's all duets and it's all covers. Very excited to hear this new record. We heard a new single from Arlo Parks, who is coming to town. Arlo Parks will be at Metro Music Hall on September 25th. Let's see, a new one from Jordan Patterson with the song Just My Friend. And starting us off in that long set of new tunes was Soft Loft with the song Wednesdays. Coming up, I've got music from Jungle's new Sunshine album. I've got a new one from UK soul artist Jordan Rakai. Dana and Alden, brothers Dana and Alden, just put out their new Papa's Boat album. They're coming to town. The new record's been out for a couple of weeks now, and I'll play a tune from that. Up next, a brand new single from Remy Wolf. 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
0: Every Monday on Drive Time, we dig into 3 hours of all new tunes with a feature we like to call New Music Monday. Why do we do this on Monday? Well, most of these releases come out on Friday, and this gives me the weekend to spend some time listening to some tunes and figure out the ones that I'm excited to share with you. And hopefully it's something you look forward to every week. Thank you so much for tuning in and making KRCL a part of your day. Thank you to the members and sustainers who power community radio. Lots of great tunes still on the way for New Music Monday. Let's get back into it with a brand new one from Remy Wolf, who has announced her upcoming album, Mud. Here's her new single, the song Bottle, on KRCL.

0: Brothers Dana and Alden recently put out their new record, Papa's Boat, and they're out on tour with a stop right here in Salt Lake City at Metro Music Hall on September 17th. That's the song Summer Nights from that new record they put out. Jordan Rakai, UK soul artist, and his upcoming new record, A Safe Place to Be Wild, right before that with his new single, the song Promise. We heard Jungle, UK band Jungle, returned recently with a brand new album. The record is called Sunshine, full of some great tunes. We heard Someday Somewhere from that new record. And Remy Wolf starting things off from her upcoming album, Mud, with the new single, Bottle. Stick around for more great tunes for New Music Monday, including a track off of the Womack Sisters' brand new album. They were just in town recently, put on a great show here in Salt Lake City, out on tour with The Sacred Souls and La Lome. The Womack Sisters are the granddaughters of Sam Cooke, the nieces of Bobby Womack. We'll hear a song from their debut on the Daptone record label, a self-titled album that just came out. Also new stuff from Bonobo, new music from Grace Cummings, and more coming up here on KRCL.
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0: Not only can the Womack Sisters sing, but they can also write some great songs. In fact, they get songwriting credit for every song on their debut self-titled album. The Womack Sisters and their bass player teaming up to write and put together all the tunes on this new album, full of some amazing songs. Here's one of them. This is a track called All Around on KRCL.